0: Hier ist NDR 2
1: mit der besten Musik. Self-destructing, little girl, pick yourself up, don't blame the world, so you screwed up, but you're gonna

If you had one shot, one opportunity to seize everything you ever wanted in one moment, would you capture it? In one moment, would you capture it?

faith, our colors will fade eventually. So if our time is running out, day after day, we'll make the mundane a masterpiece. Oh my, my, oh my, my love, I take one look at you, you're taking me out.